0: Fellas, I'm ready to get up and do my thing.
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1: Yeah.
0: Moving, doing it, you know.
1: Yeah.
0: Can I count it off?
1: Go ahead.
0: One, two, three.

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Oh, good morning, Mr. Tyler. Going down?

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Don't try to understand them, just stick the nut at random. I dream of pints of heavy and he's cool ride. My tart's calculated.